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1: 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Assist the public at Riverport Landing, 3320 Mary O'Connor Drive, pressure to Kathy Dykstra and Cayman Road. There is a 70-year-old male who's a double paraplegic that is trying to crawl up the stairs. They just want someone to help him to his second floor apartment at 2010.
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1: Quint 61 responding on a low-hanging wires at Pavilion Way and Blue Ribbon Court. Caller said there's a pole down and wires hanging down at 2035.
2: Adrian, I'm responding.
1: Responding on a residential fire alarm sounding at 7114 Bunker Avenue, Cross Street of Dixie and Hart. It shows smoke detector master bedroom, but it doesn't have an apartment number, but it says there's apartment, the back right corner, 2035.
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0: They had a Court 61 email saying that it's a non-injury accident and police are en route. It'll be 5313 Pavilion Way.
1: Quint 66 is okay. And Quint 61 is okay.
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0: Battalion 31, engine 32, and Quint 31, responding on a auto accident with rescue, Shelbyville Road at Blankenbaker. I'm also getting it at North Madison on a rollover Altima and a Silver F-150 at 2047.

0: Corn 31's on scene. But yeah, it's going to be Chubby Road and Waterson Trail. Just across. I'll get you the exact address soon. It'll be 11509 Chubby Road, 11509 Chubby Road.
1: I'm okay on 11509 Shelbyville, 2049.
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48, enter 34, respond on an electrical odor, 9409 LaGrange Road, apartment number 3, the time is 2056.

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1: 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Caller says a small burning plastic coming from the kitchen, possibly the refrigerator. No smoke or flame seen at 2037.

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66, respond on a medication, mitigation at Preston and Kramer from a motor vehicle accident at 2127.

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1: 1066 responding on a mitigation from a motor vehicle accident at Preston Highway in Kramer Lane. They said a red pickup hit a pole, and the vehicle is now leaking fluid at 2128.

0: Land 56 is on the Preston Highway, Cramer Avenue. Two vehicle NVA.
1: Queen 66 on the same Preston Highway and Cramer and NVA 2133.

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0: Correction, this is going to be a single vehicle accident. It's going to be disabled in the center lane of Preston Highway.
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1: Quinn 51, engine 54, responding on a commercial fire alarm sounding at Devon Industries, 2902 Blankenbaker Road, pressure at Blankenbaker Parkway and Electron Drive, showing front lobby. They have a key holder responding at 20-minute ETA at 2145.

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0: current survey respondent engine submitting service.
1: Coin 78 responding on a medical delta, 5212 Barnes Road, crusher to Mary Laverne in Monaco for a 71-year-old male who is short of air and his oxygen is out at 2205.

on a plus one response at 1822 San Jose Avenue, apartment 105, Crusher to Hillside and Dixie. You'll have to stage for police at 2210.

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1: Tower 87 responding to 1822 San Jose, switching to Fire 1 at 2210.
2: Respond on a medical echo, 31 Welby Road, cross street of Dixie Highway, 2211.
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1: 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Quinn 78 on scene, 5212 Farms Drive at 2211.
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Quinn 76 responding. Quinn 76 responding on a presidential fire alarm sounding at 10050 Oak Ridge Circle, apartment 103 off Gleelick Road. Caller said their smoke detectors are sounding and there's water leaking from the detector in the master bedroom. They were evacuating at 2215.

Princeton, if you phone scene. 10050 Oak Ridge Circle, 3-story apartment complex, nothing showing. Princeton, if you phone scene. 10050 Oak Ridge Circle, 3-story apartment complex, with nothing showing at 2220.

0: 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So as soon as they clear.
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1: Okay, sir.
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Respond on an electrical odor. 223 Choctaw Road, Crusher to Cuyahoga Road at 2314.

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3: Engine 41 and Quinn 47 responding on an electric odor inside at 223 Choctaw Road, closer to Cuyahoga Road. Color smells of burning wire smoke coming from the basement. No flamer smoke seen. They will be outside in a black Bronco at 2316.

0: 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Got a story and a half single family residence. I think showing will be investigating.
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0: Okay, they're on a fight run right now. 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
0: 23, 23.

I respond on a medical delta, 4521 Bardstown Road at Marsh Shenanigans, Crusher to Roxanne and Bannon Crossing, 020.

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0: Well, sir, it says that the police went out there and they cleared no report.
1: The civilian is still at our firehouse, and we never had an officer show up at the firehouse.
0: And you're at Station 90, correct?
1: That is correct. We have been away from prison the whole time.
0: I'm just double checking. 4603 Cameron Road?
1: That is correct.
0: I'll send it up again.

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1: Yes, sir.
0: Police cruiser pulled in the front. We went to the front. He pulled around back. We went to the back, and then he left before we could make contact with him.
1: Okay, so he's gone, and you want me to cancel pull?
0: He left, but the civilian is still here wanting to file a report.
1: Okay, I'll let him know.

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5: Engine 62, engine 71, engine 73, Quint 61, engine 77, battalion 71 and 76 responding on a report of a structure fire 11096 Compass Avenue, Crusher Legendary Lane and Salute Way. The caller says the house is filled with smoke. Unknown where the fire is. All residents are out of the house at 116.

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1: And 73 on scene, 11096 Thomas Avenue. Got Steve's two-story wood frame, nothing showing at this time. Residents are evacuated.
2: 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Residents evacuated at 121.

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1: Engine 53 responding on a medical delta, 8602 Covington Court, Crusher of Nottinghamshire Drive, on a 34-year-old male. Allergic reaction to milk. His throat is swollen at 122.

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1: And this time we got nothing showing from first or second four and a half tire structure. There's no smoke from visible at this time. I think it's starting to play. I believe the first students are going to investigate an odor at this time.
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1: 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For a 61-year-old female that fell, possibly has a broken leg. She weighs about 320 at 144.
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Quint 86, respond on a fire type unknown, 10602, Imogene Way, Crusher to Mercedes in Torrington at 145.

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1: Quinn 86 responding on a fire type unknown, 10602 Imogene Way, closer to Mercedes and Thornton Road. Caller says there's a fire in the backyard. Unknown what is burning, smelling up the neighborhood at 146.

0: 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Respond to a public assist at 10203 Capron Lane, Cross Street Button Bush Glen Drive, at Jacob Glen Way at 149. Attention, Engine 53, respond to a request for mitigation at Breckenridge Lane and 6 Mile Lane at 149.
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2: Engine 53 responding on a mitigation at Breckenridge Lane and 6 Mile Lane from a motor vehicle accident at 150.

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0: Engine 37 responding on a lift assist at 10203 Kipon Lane, cross street of Buttonbush Glen and Jacob Glen Way for a 93-year-old male at 152.
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1: Quint 86 responding on the medical delta, 10011 Nanka Road, Crusher to Prairie Drive. Go to the back door for a 93-year-old male short of air at 315.

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66, respond on a medical Delta 4910 Forest Park Drive, crusher to Templewood and Tarragon at 508.

71, respond on a medical Delta 6207 Port Antonio Road, cross street of Port Antonio Court and Aston Court at 509.

0: Quinn 66 responding on a medical Delta 4910 Forest Park Drive, crusher to Templewood and Tarragon for a 19-year-old female who fell and hit her chest, and she's short of air also. She'll be waiting out front at 5:11.
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Respond on an auto accident with rescue at the Greenbelt Highway in Lower Hunter's Trace at 535.

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It's a two-vehicle accident. 536.

0: engine on is on scene in Greenbelt, Lower Hunters. 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
1: Coordinator 6 responding to SEO alarm 10403 Sunlight Lane, Crossing Goldstein Court. No sickness reported at 617.

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1: Tower 87, engine 90 responding on a commercial alarm at 5624 Fox Run, Circle Apartment 106. Cross the Stanley and Lower 100, says the fire alarm has been sounding since 1500 yesterday at 7-11.

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CL Alarm, 8700 Old Bardstown Road, 8700 Old Bardstown Road at the Glen Mary Senior Apartments on a fire alarm, electric room 309 at 72.

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with Intercom 61 responding to seal alarm at 8700 Old Bardstown Road, 8700 Old Bardstown Road. At the Glen Mary Senior Apartments, also receiving it as a commercial alarm or fire alarm sounding in the hallway, and electric room 309 at 719.

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1: Clint 61 responding with a commercial alarm at 8700 Old Bus Town Road at Glen Mary Senior Apartments. Crossroads Lane, Linwood, and Fairmount. Had multiple calls, one for the electric on 09, the other for the fire alarm zone 348, and another saying the fire alarm's sounding in the hallway at 719.

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0: Clint, 61's on scene, 8700 Old Barstown Road. Three-story senior living, nothing showing. Alarm is sounding, building has not been evacuated.
1: Clint 61 on scene with an alarm sounding, building not evacuated, 725.

American Engine 71, respond on a medical delta, 6520, Bilsam Lane, 6520, Bilsam Lane, cross the Bilsam Court, and Mount Estes Lane, 63, female with a fall to creosote of consciousness at 741.

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1: Engine 71 responding on a medical call to 6520 Billson Lane. Pressure Billson Court, Mount S. Lane on a 63 female with a fall degree of loss of consciousness at 742.

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1: 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Sir, just to confirm, you're at your quarters, correct?
0: That's correct.
1: Okay, I saw you moved up the freighter from last night, so I'll get you back in PRP.

76 and Quint 76. Respond to this EMS code 1, 3410, Rafael Lane, cross the Culver and BOA on a male with a fall, back and shoulder injury at 818. Attention into 90, respond to public assist 6478 Ladd Avenue, 6478 Ladd Avenue, cross of Lays Lane at 818.

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1: Responding to public assistance, 6478 Ladd Avenue, cross street of Williams Lane. Caller thinks her cat is stuck in a crawl space. Says you can hear it, 819.

76 responding. Queen 76 responding, this is DMS code 1, 3410 Versailles Lane. Cross through the Culver Lane and DOA on a 75-year-old male with a fall. Shoulder back pain, he's going to be a bariatric patient. Looks like EMS is on scene at 819.

1, Quint 61, Engine 71, respond to commercial alarm, 8700 Old Bardstown Road, 8700 Old Bardstown, at Glenmary Grove Senior Living, cross the Fairmount and Landwood, fire alarm sounding at 833.

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1: 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That was the same alarm from this morning.
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1: Quincy 200 responding, commercial alarm, 90-2, that's 8700 on Barkstown Road. Glenn Ray, senior living on the fire alarm sounding. Just says electric room and duct detector. 8834.

2033, Quinn 31, a commercial alarm at 2055 Nelson Miller Parkway, 2055 Nelson Miller Parkway, across the Forest Center in Lake Point at What Chefs Want on multiple alarms, 838.

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1: Quinn 31 and Quinn 33 responding on a general alarm at 2055 Nelson Miller Parkway at the What Chef Want cross of Forest Center and Lake Point Way. 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
1: Quint 31 and Quint 33 responding on a general alarm at 2055 Nelson Miller Parkway at the What Chef Want Cross of Forest Center and Lake Point Way. 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
2: Attention, engine 88, respond on wires down Rutledge Road and Wood Road. Rutledge Road and Wood Road on a tree down on a power line and wires down on the roadway at 841.
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1: Engine 88 responding on wires and a tree down Rutledge Road and Wood Road. Rutledge Road, Wood Road, trees on the power line and the wires down here in the roadway at 841.

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1: Engine 48 responding on a fourth entry, it's a CMS code 1. 911 Wilmer's Bay Lane, apartment 316, Crystal Fox Point Drive in Linden Lakes. 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

Santa Monica Delta, 6722 Caribbean Lane, 6722 Caribbean Lane, Apartment A, cross of Acapulco Way, a mile of sunshine, 58 UFO chest pains at 932.

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0: 29 photo to lock in, 4810 Saddlebrook Lane, 4810 Saddlebrook, apartment 2, across the Rockford and Saddlebrook Court, on 81 year FEMA down in the residence. She's talking to the caller and they're unable to get into the apartment, 939.
1: And you're responding on a lock-in at 4810 Saddlebrook Lane, apartment 2, across of Rockford Lane.

0: got a report on 81 unit FEMA down in the residence. She's talking to the caller, and they're unable to get into the apartment. 939.
1: Engine 90 responding on a lock-in at 4810 Saddlebrook Lane, Apartment 2, cross of Rockford Lane, Saddlebrook Court. On 4th Century, we got people down inside at 940.

0: Edison 88, respond to Medical Delta, 6808 Barfield Road, 6808 Barfield Road, cross the Westbrook, Kinders, 80-year-old male short of air, 952.
1: And
2: the lady responding. Is 88 responding to Medical Delta, 6808 Barfield Road, cross the Westbrook, Kinders Drive, 80-year-old male short of air, confused, 952.

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0: 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Out of orbit.
1: Engine 78 responding on a medical delta, 7121 Preston Highway, the Intel Fleet, room 234. Cross streets of Preston, Oakland. 65 Yellow Mail with chest pain at 958.

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0: Action Circuit, you're gone. I thought it was a fire alarm, but it's a medical call at that same center. You can disregard.
1: I'm okay.
2: Attention, Quint 61, responder medical Delta 8700 Old Barkstown Road, across the Fairmountain, Landwood, room 317, on a short of air at 10:03.

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0: Vehicle 51 and engine 53 on electrical odor at 2915 South Earthborn Parkway, 2915 South Earthborn Parkway at the Bear Paddle Swim School at 1011.
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Quinn 51, engine 53, responding to electrical odor at 2915 South Harris Lawn Parkway at Bear Paddle Swim School. So there's electrical odor in the HVAC. We're now evacuating at 1012.

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Johnson Engine 78, responding to Medical Delta, 7203 Billy Lane, 7203 Billy Lane, cross of Saxon Boulevard and Mako Lane, 85-year-old male, short of air at 1019.

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1: This is Cindy responding to Michael Delta, 7203 Billy Lane. Crossing the Jackson Boulevard, make a lane on an 85-year-old male, short of air, weak, history of dementia, not alert, 1020.

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1: Quinn 47, Engine 46 responding on a commercial alarm at 227 Browns Lane at the St. Matthew Care Center, across the High Cliff in Grandview. Showing a commercial fire alarm, and someone not on site said there were contractors there welding that set off the alarm at 1043.
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1: Glen 49, Engine 32, responding to a commercial alarm at 200 Brookside Drive, across the Brookside Court and Countryside Lane, at the Sincere Senior Living or the Brookside Senior Living Community, showing a commercial fire smoke alarm at 1112.

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to Tower 87, respond on the chemical mitigation, 6614 Main Slick Road, 6614 Main Slick Road, across the Park, Wooden Pikes, Big Boulevard at 1141.

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1: Engine 32, we're going to be issuing a notice of hazard for the system and test. 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
1: Clear, sir. Tower 7 responding on the chemical mitigation, 661 for me, this is the Quest. Cross area, Parkwood Road, and Pikes Boulevard, a vehicle leaking hydraulic fluid at 1142.

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0: attention, Battalion 71, Engine 65, Engine 71, Engine 53, Clint 66, Clint 61 on a structure fire, 6122 Big Bend Drive, 6122 Big Bend Drive, cross of Hames Trace and Oxford Court, apartment 556, fire alarm sounding, a smell of smoke at 1207.
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0: 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You can show us responded to that. You can show 20 power 8,000. Sir.
1: Joey, is that when you go during service?
0: Okay. And did I act in service?
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If you need Quinn 864 over commercial on the Sun Valley Park, 6505 Bethany Lane, cross Willow River Road in Bethany Oaks, Fire General, I'm at 1210.

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0: 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White smoke in the hallway, second floor.
1: Battalion 71 is okay with light smoke in the hallway on the second floor. Right, Battalion 71, you can show me on scene, off command.
2: Battalion 71, off command, top floor.

0: with 51 of the Battalion 71. Got food on the stove. Apartment's full of smoke. Been laying now.
1: Command's okay. Can the first two companies handle?
2: Oh, good.
0: 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First two companies can handle. 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
3: Delta 4735 Brownsboro Gardens Drive, cross the Brownsboro Gardens Circle. Now with fall, not alert, vomiting, blood, 1215.

108 responding to the medical Delta, 4735 Brownsboro Gardens Drive, cross street of Brownsboro Gardens Circle, 39-year-old male with a fall, vomiting blood, not alert, 1216.

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2: 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Cross the Sunset Circle in South Crumbs Lane on a residential fire tail in the hallway, smoke detector at 1227.

6 and 265 on a commercial alarm, 4314 Bishop Lane, 4314 Bishop Lane, cross at Gardner Lane and classified place. Willis A. Plaza on a general alarm at 1249.

0: 166 responded to Angel Heights.
1: Angel 65, Clinton 66, responding on commercial alarm 4314 Bishop Lane. Lewis at Plaza Cross of Gardner in classified place on a general alarm showing 468 at 1230.

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2: 243, 14, Bishop Lane. Six-story multi-family apartment building, nothing showing. Building has not been evacuated.
1: Clinton 66 on the scene, nothing showing, not evacuated, South 34.

36 to slow the gas leak outside 18702 Weymouth Lane, 18702 Weymouth Lane, cross the Weymouth Place. Hissing sounds from the gas meter, 1237.

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2: Engine 36 is calling on a gas leak outside at 18702 Weymouth Lane. Cross the Weymouth Place on a hissing sound from the gas meter at 1238.

0: 6 respond on a medical Delta 10200 Dixie Highway at the Valley High School. 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Attention, engine 46, medical Delta at 982 Mallory Creek Road, across the Sherburn and Bully Boulevard, 21 mile with a seizure at 1245.
1: Clinic Victor responding on a medical Delta 10200 Dixie Valley High School, a 25-year-old male, heat exposure, so he's fainted, not alert, at 1246.

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0: Engine 46 responding to Medical Delta 918 Mallory Creek, cross the Chevron and Bowling Boulevard, and a 20-wheel male having continuous multiple seizures at 1247.

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0: 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If you have LG in any circuit for us.
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0: We've just determined this address is actually on Atmos Gas and not LG&E. You could just give them a call, let them know what's going on, that we do have it secured.
1: I do not have a number for Atlas Gas.
0: Okay, there you go. We'll have to home order contact them.
1: Simple. LGE took the information. They were able to validate the address, so it may be Atlas contacted through LGE like KU is.
0: Okay, we'll keep them coming then.
1: Okay,

46, respond to plus one response on a medical echo, 7900 Shelbyville Road, 7900 Shelbyville Road at Oxmoor Mall. 90-year-old female, unconscious, not breathing. Your response will be on fire one at 1320.

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1: Sandy Bridge 6 responding on a plus one response from medical echo 79 on the Shelby Road to Oxmoor Mall. On a cardiac arrest from a 90 female, go to switch 513 operations at 1321.
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151 that's running on the medical well at 3406 Apple Wood Drive. Cross through the Sioux Helen and Gailey, driving an 80-year-old female bicyclist, struck by a vehicle, so she is conscious at 1334.

0: 6.76, engine 78, respond on a commercial alarm, 4801 outer loop, 4801 outer loop, at the H&M at the Jefferson Mall, across the Judge and Laurel Ridge at 1337.
1: Ready to quit 51, Eaton Cancel. Radio, did you say 51 to cancel?
2: Yes, that's correct. You can cancel.
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2: 397.
3: 978 responding.
2: Are you responding for which unit?

0: You can have engine 78 and quarters.
1: Okay, engine 78 and quarters. Quinn 76 responding. Quinn 78, Quinn 76 responding to a commercial alarm, 4801 Adder Loop at the H&M at the Jefferson Mall, across the Judge Boulevard in Laurel Ridge, showing a commercial fire alarm at 1338.

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1: Engine 53 responding to chemical mitigation, Southwest on Parkway and Taylor's Road. Watch out from an MVA at 1351.

Alma, this is the public, to 10,202 Radford Road, cross streets of Blue Ridge Road, repeating engine 48 to 10202 Radford Road at 1407.

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1: Engine 48, you'll be responding on an assistant public to 10202 Radford Road, crossing Blue Ridge Road. You'll be responding on a 95-year-old female who's following lift assist only at 1409.

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1: 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We have a male in a silver Honda Accord, possible overdose, at 1455. Police are also responding.

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1: Yes, that's correct. We have J-Town Police and Rally. Are you okay on scene? We're okay.

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0: 87, tower 87, engine 90, engine 88, on a fire closest structure at 4913 Phase Drive, 4913 Phase Drive, cross of Alva Drive, Upper Hunter's Trace. Says someone's burning something in the backyard of a condemned house. It's occupied by squatters, 1528.
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4: Battalion 87, Tower 87, Engine 90, and Engine 88. Responding on fire close to structure. 4913 Phase Drive. Cross off corners and Alma Drive. Cars and Armas, they were saying, the house is condemned, it's occupied. Says they're burning something in the backyard of that abandoned home at 1529.

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1: 749, the 400 armed bill fire at 7489 West Fort Road. Some pressure's given. Caller said there was a vehicle smoking in the drive-thru. They pushed it out of the drive-thru. It says it's not smoking at this time. 1351. 5031.

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0: 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Code won't be sufficient.
1: I think we're getting live with Ron.
0: There are multiple license plates in this vehicle. Just need them to take a look at it. One of them is expired, so just want to take a look at this vehicle, make sure there are no further issues.
1: Okay, 10-4.

North Florida Medical Delta, 12707 East, Railroad Apartment 2, cross 11th Gap and Autumn Lake on an idiot female short of air at 15353.

0: Randy Mathis star.
1: Engineering on responding on a medical delta 12707 East of Railroad Apartment 2, cross of 11th Gap and Autumn Lake, ADL female short of air 1554.

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Showing a second floor eave smoke at 1558.

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2: Engine 48, Engine 32 responding on a commercial alarm, 10,000 Shelby Road at Brookshire Hathaway. No cross route together, south of South Dorsey. Showing second floor east smoke alarm at 1559.

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American 53, respond to Medical Delta, 401 South Harrisburg Parkway at Gustavo's, cross the Williamsburg Plaza and Zuccarelli Drive, on a 75-year-old male, single episode of 1602.

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1: Engine 53 responding on a medical delta. 401 South Harrison Parkway, Gustavo's, cross of Williamsburg Plaza and Boucher Drive on a patient with a single broken side in the lobby of 1603.

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Into 35, respond to medical echo. 17507, vintage circle, cross the classic lane, grazing meadows, 86 male. Not awake, not breathing, 1618.

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1: 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Cross street, classic and grazing meadow. 86 Romeo, not conscious, not breathing. Trying to get him on the floor to start CPR. 1619.
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0: Is the Third Time responding?
1: Is the Third Time responding? So this is EMS code 3, 4630 Shenandoah Drive, 4630 Shenandoah Drive, across the Silver Moon Court in Oakton. Please respond on a welfare check for a 57-year-old female who is down inside the home. EMS is on scene, requesting code 3, she's not deceased. 6930.

0: public assist, 10206 Davenhurst Court, Cross of Brownhurst Way, at 1631.
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0: Mission clear from Vintage Circle, 2.5 is on board with EMS, temporary service. 16
1: 59.

an engine 78 on a medical Charlie at 5601 Ridgecrest Road, across the Breck Lane in Robinwood. 73-year-old male diabetic problem of 1711.

Clemson's name is flying into Michael Charlie, 56-01 Ridgecrest. So, cross of Rex Lane and Robin Wood, 73 ml diabetic, no alert, 17-12, exit 78 of the in service.

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Lakewood 51, Medical Delta, 1650 Alliant Avenue, across the Bluegrass and Alliant Court at the extended stay, room 229 on a 22-year-old male in responses, 1727.

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1: Flying on a medical Delta at 1650 Alliant Avenue. At the extended stay, room 229, you are responding with EMS and police on the 22 available. Correction, just EMS. On the 22 available, won't wake up, 1729.

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1: 26 responding on medical Delta 1070 1 Grafton Hall. Call for pain, Wayne, constant drive 38, ambulance chest pain at 1732.

1 on a medical Charlie, 10435 South Point Boulevard, 10435 South Point Boulevard at Bubba's 33. Cross the Wingfield Barkstown Road, 35 Road, female diabetic emergency, 1733.

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1: Clint 61, you're responding to the medical Charlie. You're 10435 Southwood Boulevard at the level 33. Crossing Wingfield Road, Bartown Road, 35 year old female, low blood sugar, decreased level of consciousness outside on the left of the building, 1734.
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1: On a report of a structure fire, 3712 Woodland Mills Drive, across the Lot Avenue and Laurel Sandway at 1745.
0: And the 98 respondent. And the 98 respondent. 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

0: Radio to Engine 98, you responding? Engine 88, Engine 89, Engine 90, Quinn 87, Tower 87, and Battalion 87 on a report of a structure fire for 3712 Woodland Mills Drive, cross streets of Ladd Avenue and Laurel Stand Way. Caller says the fire alarm is sounding. They smell running rubber and other things burning on their apartment at 1746.
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calling on a medical alpha, the 9204 down the railway, Crescent Catalina Avenue and Cranbrook Avenue. Issue 81 to 9204 down the railway at 1747.

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1: 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Engine 81, Auto Medical Alpha, 9204 Donnera Way, cross the Catalina Avenue and Cranbrook Avenue. Looks like EMS is actually going to be responding code 3 on a one-year-old male with a fever and possible seizure at 1749.

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responded to a report of a fire type unknown at 17519 Aiken Road, across the Flat Rock and Aiken Ridge, repeating engine 35 to the area of 17519.

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1: Engine 35, you'll be responding on a fire type unknown to 17519 Aiken Road, across the Flat Rock Road in Aiken Ridge. Caller says that something in by the woods is on fire in the rear. That's a 5329.

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1: 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He gave himself Narcan because he thought he took too many painkillers at 1834.

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1: Quinn 76, Medical Delta, 4116 Pinecroft Drive, apartment 1, cross the Preston and William G. Penny. You'll be responding with EMS on a 59-year-old male, chest pain, shortness of air, he's urinating blood, and has high blood sugar at 1837.

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1: Engine 39 respond on MSS Republic 6310 Drifton Drive, close of Awa Drive. It actually looks like it's going to be a for forced entry. There's a 65-year-old female that's fallen inside. The door's locked at 1912.

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0: 547, responding to Medical Bravo to 5114 Dunn Vegan Road, cross the Regal Road. Repeating, Quint 47 to 5114 Dunn Vegan Road at 1917.
1: Engine 88, you'll be responding on a report of low-hanging wires in the area of 5900 Santa Fe Trail, cross the Downtown Court and Eagle Eugene Way. There's a tree that fell on the wires. The wires are on the ground. They're walking or sparking scene at 1917.

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0: 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You just notify OGN 8 Bobby 3 that they do have them touching the service lines up there. You go ahead and show us some service.
1: 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And 1920.
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1: 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Quint 76, I have you responding on a residential alarm, 3807 Vanguard Drive, cross street of Saturn and Thor. It's going to show on a fire alarm going off at the location. The caller knocked on the door, no one's answering. Your time, 1926. Quint 76, I have you responding on a excuse me, a 3807 Vanguard Drive, 3807 Vanguard Drive on a residential alarm. 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It's going to be at 9207 Vaughn Ridge Place, 9207 Vaughn Ridge Place. On a medical delta, it's a 73-year-old male, possible heart attack, your town, 1927.
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0: 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I've been paging for Engine 41. Engine 41, in reference to Den Vegan Road, do you know if there's anybody on scene that's requesting a police report? The police advise that if this is not a police matter.
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1: Engine 77, respond on an assisting EMS code 3 to 9207 Fawn Ridge Place, across the Toby Lane. EMS is on scene with a 73-year-old male with a heart attack, requesting a code 3 for a patient assist at 1943.

I'm assisting him as code 1 to 3303 Thrush Road, across the Cardinal Drive in Dove Lane, repeating Quint 66 to 3303 Thrush Road at 1944.

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7, respond on a positive chemical mitigation in the area of 4915 Greenwood Road, crossing Kentucky Avenue and Ralston Avenue, repeating tire 87 to 4915 Greenwood Road at 1946.

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1: 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Police are on scene requesting code 1 at 1947.

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1: 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You'll be responding with police and EMS to a 27-year-old male, possible suicide attempt. He's not alert at 1957.

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1: Engine 88, Medical Delta 9215 Omar Cayenne Boulevard, cross of Winter Green and Brokers Pit Lane, on the 33-year-old female short of air, 21.
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